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2: 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It's the
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2: After 7 days, he was quite tired. So God said, let there be a day just for picnics with wine and bread. Gathered up some people he had made.

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